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0: 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The Superstar's annual Father's Day dinner and concert. Comedy, chutney, and Bollywood in the same show, including food? Nah, you can't miss this one.

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Glad that you can join us on this beautiful Saturday, and as always, we have a great lineup for you, and we got a couple of surprises in between. Hope that you can stay with us. I am Riyad Rahmat, and I'm with you all the way up until 1 p.m. Eastern. Stay tuned.

Alrighty people, how are you doing on this fine Saturday? As we get into the warmer months, we hope that you can go out and enjoy your time. But if you go out, please take us along with you. 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And of course, we can keep you company in the car as you drive. I am Riyad Rahmat, and I'm with you all the way up until 1 p.m. Eastern, and you're listening to Shabnam Radio.

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4: So, as you all know, there are elections happening both in here in Canada and in Trinidad. Election Day, April 20th, which is Monday. So make sure and go out and vote. Do your research and vote for the party that benefits you. All right, people, let's get back into it.
5: RK

Alrighty, people. Alrighty then. Let's see what's happening across the Caribbean, just in case you're planning to take a trip down there. So, for the month of April, today is April 26th. What's happening on today? So, there is the Peters and May Round Antigua Race that's happening today. There's also the Aruba Food Truck Festival that is happening this weekend, both today and tomorrow. There's also the Sailing Club Regatta happening in Belize this weekend as well. And Antigua Sailing Week runs from today until May 2nd. What else is happening? St. Thomas Carnival is happening from the 27th, from tomorrow till May 3rd. And let's see, what else? Oh, St. Martin, their carnival's on April 30th. So we have quite a few events happening in the next coming days or the next week. The St. Lucia Jazz and Arts Festival is happening from April 30th to May 11th. So that's something to look forward to. I know that the Jazz Festival out in St. Lucia is a real experience. It's a great event. When I used to work at TIDCO, or the Tourism and Industrial Development Company in Trinidad, one of the big events that we tried to pattern or we tried to bring to Trinidad was a copy of the St. Lucia Jazz Festival. It didn't quite work out, but hey, it's available for you coming up on April 30th to May 11th. So, if you're in the mood to go down to the Caribbean, you have lots of events to keep you entertained.

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If you're an avid listener of this program, you would have heard last week that I had a segment dedicated to my parents on their 60th wedding anniversary, which was April 18th. Well, the day before that, April 17th, was my wedding anniversary. And so this week I'm taking this little segment, next upcoming songs, to dedicate to my wife, Anissa, on our wedding anniversary. So my parents, they were like 60 years. I wouldn't tell you how many years that we were celebrating, but I can tell you it's not a small number. Anyway, the upcoming song, A Groovy Kind of Love by Phil Collins, I want to dedicate this one to my wife, Anissa, on our wedding anniversary. And, I hope that she's listening. And that, she can take note that I did do the dedication for our wedding anniversary.

So that song, A Groovy Kind of Love, like I said, it was dedicated to my wife on our wedding anniversary, which was on April 17th.

next one I would also like to dedicate to her. And this one, it's you know, one of those great ones, the good ones from the 80s. Nothing's Gonna Change My Love For You.

Sora again. That one was dedicated to my wife on our wedding anniversary, and that was on April 17th. The next one coming up, I will also like to again dedicate this one to her. And this was one that was played actually at our wedding. In those days, Kenny G was a big star, and his music was, you know, the in thing at that time. And so this one was played actually at our wedding. And our wedding, we had it at Caroni Staff Club in South Trinidad. I don't know how many of you know about Caroni Staff Club, but it's closed down now. I believe they still run it as a golf club, a nine-hole golf club. But at that time, it was a full-fledged staff club that the Caroni workers had access to. You know, pool, golf course, all the recreational facilities, tennis, table tennis, pool, all that good stuff they had. And so this particular one was played at our wedding, and I would like to dedicate this again to Anissa on our wedding anniversary.

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4: 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Followed by me would be Richard Aziz and his program until 4 p.m. and right after that would be Sham G with the Bollywood Zone. Stay tuned.

Alrighty people. So the time is now about 12:45, and so we gotta wrap up here now to make room for Richard Aziz with his program coming in at 1 p.m. So with that, people, it was great. It was great having you on the program today. It was great being entertaining you today. And I hope that you can join us again next Saturday from 11 a.m. right here on Shabnam Radio. I am Riyad Rahmat.

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1: Now live a life you love and love a life you live, while everything you've got will be mine to give. Quit

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A very talented young composer, author, singer, a very fine person too, the man who sings O Carol, Neil Sedaka.

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A very talented young composer, author, singer, a very fine person, too, the man who sings O Carol, Neil Sedaka.

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Jesus.

Hey, Shut Them Radio, keeping you company on a beautiful Friday. Hey, there's a couple boat rides leaving this evening. Mr. Anthony Paradise is doing one. Of course, it's great weather for you. Might want to walk with a light jacket. Shut Them Radio, we're keeping you company on a nice, nice

Oh, yes. Here we go again. Welcome to another edition of TBC. I'm Shanti, and whoa, what a weekend we're into, right? Tobago is absolutely alive at the legendary Shannonville Fishermen's Festival. And on Sunday, party lovers are making their way to Bacolet and Pigeon Point. It's the Island Crashers Festival. It's going to be huge. Around the world, celebrations are in full swing, too. Yeah, from traditional Corpus Christi weekend processions. It's happening in Europe and South America. Massive Pride weekend events are lighting up the skies in New York, London, and San Francisco. And if you love food, well, food lovers in Guyana, they're squeezing in every last bite of the Guyana Restaurant Week. It's gonna be delicious. And right here on TBC, well, we've got your passport to the best of Bollywood. So wherever you tune in from, settle in and let's go into the Bollywood Zone.

0: Well, the film was Hum with Amitabh and Kimmy. You remember that one? What a song. Excuse me. Hello?
1: Hello?
0: Hello, this is TBC. You're in studio.
1: Hello, this is Krishna Kanta Purnachandra Palani Murugan Parvatinandan Venkataragahavan.
0: Yes, I know who this is.
1: Can you hear me?
0: Yes, where are you?
1: Mr. Shyamji, I can't come to the studio. I have the fever.
0: The fever?
1: Yeah, the marathon fever.
0: Oh my God, not you too. You too?
1: Yes, it's the new rage all over TNT, boss.
0: Yeah, yeah.
1: And I signed you up for the next one.
0: Okay, okay.
1: Anyway, the Bollywood package is in the studio, behind the console.
0: Okay, okay, I'll check behind the console. No problem.
1: Okay, Mr. Shyamji, I'm gone.
0: All right, no problem.
2: Wait for me, Mamu.
0: Mamu? What the?
3: Come on, nephew. Run like you young.
0: Oh my God. All right, here we go. Inside the Bollywood box. Let's break this open. Okay. Yes, sir. Three new films have been released this week. Let's start with the biggest one. And this is Welcome to the Jungle. It's the latest chapter in the hit comedy franchise. Now, this time, a group of unlikely characters find themselves thrown into a wild jungle adventure, filled with chaos, action, and non-stop comedy, of course. The film stays true to the franchise's signature style. You know, fast-paced slapstick humor and ensemble storytelling. But listen to the cast. It's star-studded. Akshay Kumar, of course, Sunil Shetty, Paresh Rawal, Arshad Varsi, Disha Patni, Ravina Tandon, teaming up with Akshay after all these years. Lara Dutta is back. Jacqueline Fernandez, who's by the way coming up with a star clip later on. A major highlight is the reunion of, as I just said, Akshay Kumar, Sunil Shetty, and Ravina Tandon, reviving a popular on-screen combination that was so very successful in the 1990s. Here is a song from Welcome to the Jungle.

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Yes, sir, that's Trinity Boy Ashi Manu. Let's go from the world of sport this weekend. It is a packed international weekend. The FIFA World Cup 2026 continues with high-stakes group stage action across the United States, Canada, and Mexico as teams battle for early control. In cricket, the ICC Women's T20 World Cup group stage matches continue across England and Wales. And in the world of golf, well, the KPMG Women's PGA Championship tees off on Sunday in Minnesota. It's a global weekend full of sport. And here's some music from the Netflix series The Royals that went by a couple of years ago with Ishaan Khattar, Bhumi Pednekar, and a bunch of other popular actors. By the way, Ishaan says that his next film is going to be a comedy. It's called Jugadu. We'll find out more. And coming up later on, the wacky news. A new breed of beggars? The world's loudest man. And in Japan, you won't believe the secret to this famous chicken. It's all coming up.

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0: Well, listen to this. Advanced humanoid robots have been spotted on the streets of several Chinese cities doing some low-tech fundraising, or you might say begging. Robot beggars? Well, the robots were seen sitting on the sidewalks next to signs, reading phrases like, "Please pay my electricity bill," or "No money to recharge." What? Onlookers couldn't help but joke that the AI revolution is off to a very broke start. Let's go to Australia. In the town of Canberra, there's the town crier. It's the guy who makes, you know, public announcements loudly by just using his voice in a court of justice. And this fellow was officially recognized by Guinness World Records as the loudest person on Earth, reaching an ear-splitting 122.4 decibels, which is technically louder than a car. Here he is.
1: My lords, my ladies and gentlemen, welcome to Canberra!
0: Well, in a move that environmentalists love and developers may dread, a town in Canada has officially labeled its local trees as its biggest ally in combating climate change and has legally granted them rights as living beings. Don't touch the trees. They've got rights. Finally now, oh, the flavor of aged oil. After winning a gold medal at Japan's fried chicken competition, the owner of the restaurant, Wakatori, he revealed that the secret to the restaurant's success had been reused since they opened the restaurant 66 years ago. Incredible! Since the shop's founding in 1960, the frying oil has never been completely changed. Apparently, they just keep topping up the pot. And the flavor is nice. The world is a wacky place.
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0: Up next in See the Socials, the Indian actor who had a career as a sportsman.
4: Hey guys, it's Kavish from Kavish the Band. Relax and stay calm. You're in the Bollywood

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1: Last week, we revealed the actress whose provocative photos were discussed in Parliament. 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This week, we're shifting gears. From the age of 9 until his mid-20s, this Indian celebrity was a champion athlete. But here are some hints. He's an advocate for running barefooted. He was born not in India, and he's a pioneer of nude advertising. Who is this guy? Check out the TBZ Facebook and Instagram pages to find out. This has been
0: See the Socials.
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0: It's time to blow out some candles. The celebrity birthdays for the week of the 21st to the 27th of June. What an interesting coincidence. Three actors from the television sitcom many years ago, Family Ties, all celebrated their birthdays this week. Meredith Baxter is 79, Michael Gross, 79, and the wife of Michael J. Fox, Tracy Pollan, turns 66. We saw her recently in the very popular film, The Devil Wears Prada. The lovely Meryl Streep turned 77. The popular Cyndi Lauper, 73. TV personality Carson Daly is 53. He appeared in the nighttime soap many years ago, Knots Landing. Ted Shackelford, Ted is 80. Turning 47, the very popular and hardworking producer of The Mindy Project, The Office, and other shows, Mindy Kaling is 47. And he gave us one of the most haunting songs that's still with us, Wicked Games. Singer Chris Isaak is 70. Oh, she's got a huge voice for a small lady. The lovely and talented singer and actor Ariana Grande, 33. Reality star Khloe Kardashian turned 42 this week. And listen to this. She initially declined to audition and read the script for her famous role. She only agreed to do the audition as a gift to her younger sister because her younger sister was a massive fan of Lee Majors, the $6 million man. Actor Lindsay Wagner, the Bionic Woman, is now 77. Checking out Bollywood, where the famous Raj Babbar is 74. Aftab Shivdasani turned 48. Karishma Kapoor is a healthy 52. And Arjun Kapoor, 41. Just some of the celebrity birthdays for this past week.
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0: As this hour ticks away, Hour 2 is loading up as we speak with more new films this week. India's first hit woman, the actor who made Amisha Patel shiver. National awards were handed out and more in Hour 2 of TBC.
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5: Hey.

We're off and running in hour two here on the Bollywood Zone. Let's check out the other two films that have been released this week. Now, we talked about this particular movie weeks ago. Then the release date changed. But we'll mention it still. Released on the 26th of June for real this time. Navya Chakra, Saigon World. It's actually an action thriller set in a mysterious and dangerous universe known as Saigon World. It's sort of a psychological sci-fi type of film. It was originally called Navagunjara Part 1, and the film is being viewed as a launchpad for emerging talent. We'll see how that one goes with the audiences. And the third and final release this week is Tera Mera Nata, which means The Bond Between You and Me, or Our Connection. It's a romantic family drama, and the story follows Gaurav and Misha as they navigate family expectations, personal growth, and the deeper meaning of connection. The story kicks off at a place called Morni Hills, where Misha has traveled to search for medicinal herbs. She then crosses paths with Gaurav, a visually impaired man who captivates her with his singing. A deep emotional connection blossoms between them, turning into a beautiful tale of romance, sacrifice, and unbreakable faith. Tera Mera Nata. Here's a guy we have not heard in a long time. It's Javed Ali. Yes, he's back with the song Suffer from the film. Okay.

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1: 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It's the flavor of our culture. 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

Many things are happening this weekend. Ukraine is having their Constitution Day. And in Vietnam, it's a big celebration called Family Day. And you know, although the rest of the world celebrated Father's Day recently, Haiti is officially observing it on June the 28th every year. And now let's digest this. It's a dish that some love and some don't. It's ceviche. What is it? It's a traditional cold dish made with raw fish or shellfish that is cured with fresh citrus juice, usually lime or lemon, and seasoned with herbs, spices, and aromatics. It's a signature dish in many Latin American countries. Along the Pacific coast, ceviche is especially associated with Peru, Mexico, Ecuador, Chile, and Colombia, among others. Each country, you know, they've got their own variation, reflecting deeply rooted culinary traditions. Most notably, ceviche is considered Peru's national dish, and it's being recognized on this day. But unlike Japanese sashimi, which is served completely unaltered and raw, in ceviche, the citrus marinade cooks, so to speak, the seafood without heat, changing its texture and appearance while keeping it technically raw, resulting in a fresh, vibrant, and highly distinctive dish enjoyed worldwide. If you haven't tried it yet, maybe give it a shot sometime soon. Ceviche. This is TBZ, the Bollywood Zone. Happy to be on Light FM in Guyana. Hello, Bobby. 90.5 with Kavita and the crew in Trinidad. The Caribbean Radio, Uriel and his team in New York. And hello to Richard and everybody out there at Shabnam Radio, Toronto. The latest Bollywood news, we've got

0: break.
1: Okay, let's go. Imtiaz Ali's emotional drama starring Diljit Dosanjh, Sharvari and Vedang Raina has turned into a massive sleeper hit. After a slow start, the movie experienced a staggering 130% box office jump over the weekend. Yeah, prompting theaters to add early morning show at 6:30 a.m. to meet the demand of cinegoers. It's called Main Wapas Aunga. You might remember this from last week. And released on June the 19th, the Homi Adarjania-directed sequel starring Shahid Kapoor, Kriti Sanon and Rashmika Mandanna, Cocktail 2, is doing good business and is steadily inching closer to the coveted 100 crore milestone. We're hearing lots of good things about Cocktail 2. And Shraddha Kapoor sent the internet into a frenzy by releasing the first look and teaser of her upcoming film. It's called Ita. She plays a fierce Lavani dancer who, in real life, defied death risks and still continued dancing. The gripping teaser shows her character giving birth backstage and immediately returning to the stage to perform. This teaser has earned massive praises online so far. Ita, Shraddha Kapoor's next film. And talk about woman power. Huma Qureshi is India's first hit woman in the movie called Baby Do Die Do. The first trailer for the gritty thriller has dropped, and Huma plays a deaf and mute assassin in the film, whoa, which is already building significant anticipation ahead of its July 2nd release, Baby Do Die Do. And in a star-studded civil investiture ceremony, veteran singer Alka Yagnik and R. Madhavan, actor, were officially conferred with some really huge awards, the Padma Bhushan and the Padma Shri Awards, respectively, by President Draupadi Murmu in the presence of the Prime Minister Narendra Modi. Congratulations to Alka Yagnik and R. Madhavan. And finally, marking a milestone anniversary for the film Garar Ek Prem Katha, Amisha Patel admitted that she was petrified and shivering when she was filming an intense scene opposite the legendary villain, the late Amrish Puri. But she also noted that he was an absolute doll to work with off camera. It's a nice story from Amisha Patel. And that will do it for the Bollywood News for now.

0: TBC says thank you very much to our sponsors, Crystal Healing TT, Prem Singh's Pooja Bhavan in Trinidad, Emeralds Travel Service and Travel Span, Apollo Hospitals India, and Royal Castle TNT. Coming up, we'll travel through time with Arya after these.
1: TBC. 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

0: Let's go back. The history and the hit.
1: Here we go, guys. We're ready to zoom off in the time machine again. Hello, Arya. What's the plan?
2: Greetings, Shamji. The system is locked to 1970.
1: Oh, nice. Any more info?
2: 1970 marked the birth of the modern environmental movement, also a period of intense global and political tension.
1: Okay, Arya. It's all yours. Buckle up, guys. Here we go.
2: System online. Temporal lock achieved. Historical timeline verified. Memory archives synchronized. We are standing by to time jump.
3: Whoa. Oh, yeah.
2: Time jump, a success. We've gone back 56 years. Welcome to 1970.
1: Okay, let's step out and find out what's going on here. Okay, in this year 1970, the very popular Boeing 747 enters commercial service. They call it the Queen of the Skies. First wide-body airliner, the 747. It was first operated by Pan Am. In Trinidad, look at this, mass demonstrations led by the National Joint Action Committee, NJAC, under Macandal Daga. Geddes Granger. This uprising galvanizes students, trade unions, and the working class. And this year, it's historic for Guyana as well, making its transition into a cooperative republic. And to celebrate this monumental transition, the very first Mashramani Festival is taking place in the mining town of Linden. On the music scene, it was a monumental turning point this year for music, defined by the explosion of the singer-songwriter movement and the birth of hard rock. Listen to the songs on the radio. Simon and Garfunkel, they've got Bridge Over Troubled Water. The Carpenters just gave us Close to You. And BJ Thomas has a hit called Raindrops Are Falling on My Head.
4: Raindrops keep falling on my head.
1: Oh, nice. Let's look at India. A landmark Hindi crime action film directed by Vijay Anand and starring Dev Anand and Pran is out. The movie is called Johnny Mera Naam. Now, the story follows two brothers who separated in childhood after their police inspector father is killed. One brother, Mohan, is pulled into the criminal underworld. The other brother, Sohan, grows up to be an undercover police officer. Years later, as fate would have it, Sohan takes on the disguise of Johnny and infiltrates the same criminal empire, only to uncover the shocking truth that the organization is directly linked to his lost brother. What unfolds is a gripping mix of action, suspense, romance, and music. This film in 1970 is a massive box office success, becoming the highest-grossing film of this year, and of course giving us some hit music, like this song from Kishore Kumar, from the 1970 Johnny Mera Naam.

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0: in this remake of Ya Baba, sung by Shilpa Rao. Nora Fatehi is in there as well. She's in the video, obviously. Going back to her Arab roots with this one. Well, let's segue to the star clip now. The movie Welcome to the Jungle this week is filled with stars. One of them is Jacqueline Fernandez, who is a big fitness buff. She sat down with another fitness buff in a talk show recently, Shilpa Shetty, to talk about the subject.
1: Please welcome Jacqueline!
2: Oh
1: my God. You are looking so hot, Jackie.
2: Wow. I have to say, honestly, it's because I'm so inspired by you.
1: Like, you're looking 10 years younger.
2: That's a really, really great compliment. I think, like, it's also about just being comfortable in your own skin, and even whatever age you're at, it's just being the best that you can be in that age. Mm-hmm. And I do always choose the right things, the freshest food, the good things to eat, except on Sunday. Where people think I'm a different person. They're like, hey, Jacqueline, heck yeah. Like, you know, what the hell happened to her?
1: So, Jackie, tell me, do you really think fit is fab?
2: I think what actually happens when you program yourself to become fitter and to eat healthier, you're creating a discipline just in your personality and in your character. And a lot of people actually, I don't think, understand the importance of discipline. I'm not just saying, you know, like, oh yeah, I wake up at like 6 and I do this workout and I eat really well. That discipline is going to go into my whole day. It actually starts with very, very small habits like, you know, choosing to eat healthier, choosing to go to bed earlier, choosing to be on time. A fitness regime is actually the best way you can actually learn to start disciplining yourself.
1: Yes.
2: So,
1: so fit is fab.
2: Fit is fab.
1: So how do you deal with people who kind of violate your privacy or, you know, just write stuff about you that's untrue?
2: For me, I think what I've learned over the years is don't let it turn you into a bad person. Don't let it turn you into them. That's really important because, like, sometimes you see something, like, very randomly written and you're like, but, you know, no one's clarified it, no one's asked you, and already you have, like, this, you know, like, war going on against you, which actually was not even necessary because that didn't even exist. Very, very easily, this can turn you into a horrible person, a bitter person, someone who's upset with the way people behave, someone who can become very untrustworthy. Don't let it change you. Don't let it turn you. Don't let it upset you. And don't let it steal your light. Stay good. Stay positive.

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It's going to be a very, very beautiful boat cruise next Saturday. And you're going to hear all these big tunes back in time and the latest tunes. Come out, come out, come out. Get your tickets.

Who remembers this song by the Mighty Sparrow? Very beautiful song from the Mighty Sparrow back in the day. Both of them.